0: 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So, never mind this jingle.
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1: Kaere.
2: Slamming and kicking.
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1: K-O-R.
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0: KR1.
1: Hey, sexy man. Someone wants to talk with you.
2: On a warm summer's evening, on a train bound for nowhere, I met up with a gambler. We were both too tired to sleep, so we took turns of staring out the window at the darkness till boredom overtook us.

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1: Are you done mixing yet?
2: Your DJ has only just begun.
3: All ladies, the Candyman is on the prowl. And for those that want to get busy, you got to speak up now.

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1: It's Mr. 305 checking in for the remix. You know they had that 75 Street Brazil. Well, this here's gonna be called Gaiocho. Que hola, gata, que hola, omega. And this how we gonna do it. 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
9: KR1. 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

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And the top made of oak and wood. And the children who sat around this great table touched it with their laughter.

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0: Bethan here, on the Ross Revenge, believe it or not, I like some Dutch music. Well, my mother was Dutch, you see. Great, you are responding to info@kr1.nl. Here is one for you, love.
1: Saddle

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0: Oh, dat was mooi. 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

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The Funky Technician is back. 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

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The Greatest Hits Megamix is about to begin. Ready for the countdown? 10, 9, 8.

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2: Go ahead.
1: I want to get into it, man, you know.
2: Go ahead.
1: Like a sex machine, man.
2: Yeah.
1: Moving, doing it, you know.
2: Yeah.
1: Can I count it off?
2: Go ahead.
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